an hour and a half ago. We've had no official explanation. Police estimate some 300 or 400 people. They just got out and walked. God, we've gotten confirmation. We cannot find anyone. I've never seen anything like this.

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0: R5, he gets smooth to the face. 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Bitch, yeah, I don't want no date. The dirty pistol never discriminate. Say the wrong shit, you put on that plate. Real henchman, set some shots in your face.
1: Fuck off, bitch, hand me a 4LK child.
0: Huh? Yeah. 5L, go to war with the devil.

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Let's so say he dead. B5 got hit in the head. Then henchmen keep painting shit red. Then here come the feds. Lil Diesel got took on the stairs. We step and we slide like a slick. Get put in your beds. You Billy had left him on red.

0: so proud of him.
1: They know Benji take that risk and get out of there.
0: Pop prescription, yeah, I need a whole lot of them.
1: No cups, drink the lean out the bottle then.
0: No brakes on that bitch, going full throttle then.
1: No face, cause they know I'm a top shot of them.
0: Boy with that bulletproof vest and that chopping them.
1: Bitch, if you test, I'ma whip what you rocking in.
0: Quarters at flex and we wait, wait, parking in.
1: Get the drop on them, the stick on knock on them. We pull up two whips and we wipe the block with them. I understand why you wanna rock with them, but you gon' die with them, you in that car with them.
2: If you in the street for another dollar, you'll know.

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Been trying to tell myself it's just a temporary season, and I guess the growing pains are given that name for a reason. It's no fairy tale love, and I don't say it enough, but I swear my love is permanent and all I want is us. Sometimes you cry in the daytime, and although you try to hide it, I know sometimes

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I just want you to know our love I'll always treasure. So please, just don't let me go.

0: Geico knows there's a home you and a road you. Right now you're hearing home you. He's not in an RV. He's at home on a stair machine.
1: And staring at a not-so-motivational poster on my wall.
0: Meanwhile, road you never lacks motivation, because he's in an RV covered by Geico, with RV specialists who are as passionate about RVs as you. In fact, he only stares at views from on top of a mountain.
2: I'm on top of the world!
0: How's that for motivation, home you? It feels good to be a road you. It feels good to Geico.

0: admiration for Chuck for this many years. Today was the first actual meeting.
1: I met him, I think he's the greatest. I really love him. It's an honor to be here backing him.
0: That's very lovely. You want to handle this introduction?
1: Yeah. If you were to try and give rock and roll another name, you might call it Chuck Berry, right? In the 1950s, a whole generation worshipped his music, and when you see him perform today, past and present all come together, and the message is, hail, hail, rock and roll, right on.
0: Here he is, Chuck Berry!

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1: Yeah, he twisted up.
0: Yeah.
1: I'm playing down here like he does. Can I do the wolf? I've got it. I'm ready.
2: Johnny.
1: Yes.
2: Let's be good.
1: Okay. Yeah.

They say the holy water's watered down, and this town's lost its faith. Our colors will fade eventually, so if our time is running out, day after day, we'll make the mundane a masterpiece. Oh my, my love, I take one look at you, you're taking me out.

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